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0: Rock the Park is coming, man, and those guys are bringing it. Godsmack, When Legends Rise, live version on 105.5 WDHA, the Rock of New Jersey. Jimmy with you. June 28th, it's going to be awesome at the PNC Bank Arts Center for WDHA's Rock the Park. What a soiree it will be with Godsmack, STP, and Dorothy. 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Quick timeout. We'll jump back into it with the Rolling Stones next.
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0: 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Mike Anthony here. 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

0: 105.5 WDHA, the Rock of New Jersey, Black Crowes Profane Prophecy. Happy Cinco de Mayo. So yesterday was Star Wars Day. Today's Cinco de Mayo. Well, in honor of Star Wars Day, all week long, Rob Acampora is hooking you up on the coffee break every morning around 10:45 with songs from the summer of 77 when it was all about Star Wars and it took the nation by storm. Some blockbuster albums came out around that time as well, and you're going to hear some of that stuff on the Coffee Break 10:45 all week with Rob.
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3: Hey, it's Mike Anthony with DHA Music News. Rolling Stone has compiled its list of the 100 greatest guitar solos of all time. The top five looks like this. Number 5 goes to Van Halen's Eruption. Comfortably Numb by Pink Floyd came in at number 4. The Eagles' Hotel California takes the number 3 spot. Jimi Hendrix with Machine Gun is at number 2. And Rolling Stone said the number 1 greatest guitar solo of all time goes to Prince for Purple Rain.
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0: Tim Montana is back. Wrapping up a Jersey Jam with Break Me Down. 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Go check that show out. Wow, that's a ripper, man. Great stuff. Jimmy hanging out with you. More DHA music up with David Bowie now.
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0: 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It's DHA's Rock the Park 2026. 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

0: 105.5 WDHA, The Rock of New Jersey. Ice 9 kills in Twisting the Knife. Jimmy twisting up another one for a Jersey Jam with Aerosmith, Pink Floyd, Pearl Jam, and This Day in Rock all coming up.
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0: 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Hey, it's Jimmy. Live Nation's Concert Week is happening right now through the 5th. 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

0: 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Shinedown, safe and sound. Jimmy with you. It is time as we night crawl our way to midnight for this day in rock, the fifth day of May, Cinco de Mayo. And on this date, 40 years ago in 1986, Chairman Ahmet Erdogan, the legend himself, officially announced that the Rock and Roll Hall of Fame would be built in Cleveland, Ohio. The city was chosen for its strong ties to rock and roll, thanks to radio personalities such as Alan Freed, who popularized rock music on the radio. And look at 40 years later, it's a beautiful structure, a beautiful building, and you can go in and see rock icons like Madonna and Sade and whoever.
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0: of New Jersey. 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

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Tonight takes its time. 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

0: 105.5 WDHA, the Rock of New Jersey. There she is, Taylor Momsen in The Pretty Reckless and When I Wake Up. All right, that'll do it for me, Jimmy Steele. Night crawled our way just about to midnight. Mike Anthony's back tomorrow morning, 6 a.m. And at 8, your next shot at the cash code contest. I'll see you tomorrow night at 7 on DHA.
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0: Here are WDHA contest rules. Employees and the immediate families and members of households of employees of WDHA and its advertisers and their respective parent affiliate companies are not eligible to participate in our contest. Only one winner per household will be accepted in our contest. For purposes of this contest, households shall mean all persons residing at or claiming as their principal residence any single occupancy dwelling or unit in a multiple occupancy dwelling. No person is eligible to participate in our contest who has won any prize from WDHA with a value of $25 or greater within the 30-day period to the start date of the next contest. Each winner in our contest must claim his or her prize in person at the offices of WDHA within 30 days of the end of the contest. Prizes not claimed within such 30-day period will be forfeited. Each winner of our contest must provide a social security number for tax reporting purposes and will be responsible for the payment for any federal, state, or local taxes in conjunction with the award or use of the prize. Each contest winner must sign an agreement releasing WDHA and the contest sponsors from liability in connection with the operation of the contest and the award and use of the prize, and giving WDHA and the contest sponsors the right to use the contest winner's name, likeness, voice, and biographical information and recorded comments in connection with the advertising and promotion of the contest and WDHA and its sponsors and their business. Any dispute or controversy arising out of or in connection with the administering of our contest shall be resolved by the management of WDHA, whose decisions are final and binding. Failure to conform to all contest rules or fraud on a contest participant will result in the disqualification of such contest participant. WDHA is not responsible for the failure of any telecommunication system or part thereof for lost, late, or misdirected contest entries, whether transmitted by mail, telephone, or via the internet. WDHA contest rules are available at our studios at 78 Veronica Avenue, Somerset, New Jersey.
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2: 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WDHA.

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3: 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I am analog, but I speak fluent digital, and that's why they got me right here on WDHA.

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0: Tom Petty at 105.5 WDHA, the Rock of New Jersey. It is Mike Anthony. Wednesday on the morning mic drop. Good morning. Hope your morning's off to a great start. Lots coming up this morning. Lots of chances to win some tickets, actually. Joe Bonamassa, part of the North to Shore Festival. Blues rock guitar great. He will be at New Jersey Performing Arts Center June 28th. Get you hooked up with those tickets. Later on this morning, also a four-pack of tickets to the NHRA New England Nationals. And Black Crowes tickets, too. They're going to be rocking out. Part of the North Shore lineup, rocking out at Prudential Center on Saturday, June 20th. So some cool tickets going to be up for grabs. DHA cash code, I'll give you that word at 8 o'clock, and you can text it to 45911 and get in the running for $1,000. And of course, tunes and all kinds of stuff coming up this morning to get this Wednesday started. Let's take our first look at the DHA Road Watch and see how your commute is beginning.
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2: Wednesday morning. Hope you're doing well. We're looking pretty good on the Garden State Parkway. Broken down car has just been cleared by exit 147. East on 80, though. Careful by exit 62. By the parkway, it's a crash on the shoulder. Not much of a delay. You got the Hudson River crossings off to a good start. Still avoid Belleville because of that fire since Sunday. They are really struggling to get that fire tamped down. It's going to be a while before that gets really straightened out. And I believe the schools are also affected again today. Route 7 is also closed. NJ Transit trains are looking okay so far. That's your total traffic update. I'm Bob Williams.
0: 64 now at the WDHA Corona Extra Studio. The Stones are on the morning mic drop. Good morning.

0: It's the Rock of New Jersey, some Incubus on this Wednesday morning mic drop. It's 105.5 WDHA, and it's, I guess, officially official. Rolling Stones were teasing it for a while. Now they've officially announced the details of their 25th studio album, Foreign Tongues. It's going to come out on July 10th in a whole bunch of different configurations, even cassette tape. Really cool that they're putting it out in different ways. 14 songs it contains, and it's got all sorts of stuff on there, including tunes that were recorded for Hackney Diamonds or during those sessions, and also has some special appearances on there and stuff. So should be pretty cool. They did a whole bunch of, they did the announcement and different things yesterday. There was a Q&A with Conan O'Brien during the afternoon at an event space in Brooklyn. And Mick Jagger and Keith Richards, had some insight into their new album and why it actually might not be their last, and also why they chose not to tour this year. But Mick said they had more than 10 songs left over from Hackney Diamonds, which they would finish for this album, but it didn't work out that way. And actually, here's what he had to say.
1: We didn't use them all because I've written a lot of new songs. And you tend to be more excited about them than something you've done and you've left in the can for a while. So in the end, we got 10 new ones and we used 4 from what we had already. And then there's a lot more left that we haven't used, but we've picked these 14 to come out with first.
0: And as for touring, here's what Keith Richards had to say for their plan to tour this year and why it didn't materialize.
2: It was just that the shape of the tour wasn't quite right. There was too many days off. Sometimes you look at things, and we looked at it and said, not this year, And so you say, okay, let's finish this record, let's get it done, and then we'll talk about the road afterwards,
0: Will they tour in support of Foreign Tongues? Keith also said we'll talk about that later, but the album, again, out July 10th. I'm very pumped for that one, man. Could there be a 26? Let's not get ahead of ourselves. Let's just enjoy album 25 when it comes out. DHA Road Watch now.
3: Problems down Route 80 eastbound side. There's an overturned vehicle out by exit 30 and exit 35. That's on the right side of the roadway. Traffic is very slow in that area. Get over to exit 28 and use Route 46 or Route 10 for the moment. Route 18, that has got the right lane closed. Gas main break at East Brunswick, southbound by Old Bridge Turnpike. Route 31 is closed. That's emergency repairs at Main Street down toward Glen Manor Drive, the Glen Gardner area, southbound side. Detours are in place there, southbound side of Route 31. Hudson River Crossing's about a 15-minute delay, George Washington Bridge. Lincoln and Holland Tunnels, pretty much the same. New Jersey Transit trains are looking good. And that's your total traffic update. I'm Bob Williams.
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0: It's 6:26. This is the morning mic drop at 105.5 WDHA. It's Mike Anthony. Hope your Wednesday's off to a good start. Coming up a little later, your first chance to win is Joe Bonamassa tickets. He'll be rocking some guitar, part of the North to Shore Festival, and he'll be doing it at New Jersey Performing Arts Center June 28th. We'll get you a chance to get into that coming up, as I said, a little later, a little after 7 o'clock. Right now, some Motley Crue at DHA.

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0: From Pearl Jam at 105.5 WDHA. Morning mic drop on your early Wednesday. Mike Anthony along with you. I don't know if you are a guitarist or know someone who plays guitar, but they like to always pick up one if they see it and play some of their favorite licks that people would recognize. I don't know if it's because just people would recognize or they just have fun playing it, but that's what usually happens. And I remember that scene in Wayne's World where Wayne goes into the guitar shop and tries to play Stairway to Heaven, and there's the sign that says no stairway, it's banned in the store. But that's not the most played riff that you hear when you go to music stores, specifically guitar centers. The chain's CEO, Gabe Del Porto, was talking to Rolling Stone and said that they went to their store's leadership level, and they had a survey. They said, write your most overplayed songs. And across regions, across stores, you know, throughout the company, the lists were pretty consistent, actually, with a lot of the songs. Metallica placed two songs in the top 10. Nirvana also had two songs, and the rest were kind of, you know, one numbers from each artist. I'll give you the top five. So if you walk into a guitar center, someone's picking up a guitar, they might be playing number five, John Mayer's Slow Dancing in a Burning Room. Smells Like Teen Spirit by Nirvana came in at number four. The White Stripes' Seven Nation Army, the number three spot. The classic riff from Sweet Child O' Mine, Guns N' Roses, came in at number two. And the most played song at least in guitar center stores, was Metallica's Master of Puppets. And yeah, it's a pretty awesome riff. If I could play guitar well, I'd probably pick that up and play it. But there you go. I don't know, as I said, if you're a guitarist, if you would agree with that list, but I've definitely heard many of those as I've been shopping for my drum supplies. Right now, the DHA Road Watch.
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2: Update on Route 80 eastbound side. Accident now clear. This was at exit 30 and exit 34. Overturned vehicle is gone. And we've got eastbound 10 with a lot of extra traffic on down toward Canfield Avenue. That's construction work. They're putting in that new quick check, as you know. And it looks like at least one lane is closed there this morning. Top that off with the earlier spillover volume from 80 and the ramp at Howard Boulevard closed to eastbound 80. That's why we're socked in with traffic on Route 10 this morning. 31 is closed southbound. Clads some sort of emergency repairs by Main Street and Glen Manor Drive. That is at Glen Gardner this morning. And Route 18 southbound with a gas main break. The right lane is closed there southbound by Old Bridge Turnpike. That's your total traffic update. I'm Bob Williams.
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10: 6:48. We're at 64 degrees. 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It's Mike Anthony. Welcome to the morning mic drop on your early Wednesday. Coming up at 7:10, the Hard Rock alarm clock is going to go off, and next hour we'll have a shot for you to win tickets to see Joe Bonamassa live in concert. Now some Stone Temple Pilots on the Rock of New Jersey DHA.

0: 95.5 WDHA, Joan Jett on the Rock of New Jersey. Mike Anthony with you on the morning mic drop, getting to the Hard Rock alarm clock that goes off at 7:10. It'll help get you ready for the day, help you wake you up a little bit, a rocking tune to get you going. Plus, next hour, your shot to score tickets to check out Joe Bonamassa, guitar great, part of the North to Shore Festival. He'll be performing at New Jersey Performing Arts Center on June 28th. Show info, by the way, on at northtoshore.com. That chance coming up, as I said, a little later next hour. Right now, another look at the DHA Road Watch. Let's see what's
1: update on Route 80 eastbound side. Accident now clear. This was at exit 30 and exit 34. Overturned vehicle is gone. And we've got eastbound 10 with a lot of extra traffic on down toward Canfield Avenue. That's construction work. They're putting in that new quick check, as you know. And it looks like at least one lane is closed there this morning. Top that off with the earlier spillover volume from 80 and the ramp at Howard Boulevard closed to eastbound 80. That's why we're socked in with traffic on Route 10 this morning. 31 is closed. Southbound, it's some sort of emergency repairs by Main Street and Glen Manor Drive. That is at Glen Gardner this morning. At Route 18 southbound with a gas main break. The right lane is closed there southbound by Old Bridge Turnpike. That's your total traffic update. I'm Bob Williams.
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0: Liar from Jelly Roll at 105.5 WDHA. It is the morning mic drop Wednesday on the Rock of New Jersey. Mike Anthony hanging with you. And I think about sometimes all the websites online that have come and gone, different things we used to look at when the internet first kind of debuted in many of our households, and stuff we do now. A lot of it is totally different. Some have stuck around, but if you were, if you remember the late 90s and you were trying to find your answers to questions, maybe you remember the internet's most famous butler, Ask Jeeves. Remember that? You used to go there and you could ask a question and it would usually, I think, give you the right answer, if I remember correctly. Well, after nearly 30 years of answering all the different random stuff we were wondering, the site, which actually became ask.com, is powering down its search business. And it launched back in 1997. It was a breakthrough success because, you know, it let you type in plain English instead of weird computer codes or weird, strange wording. It was kind of like a pioneer of AI that we use today. And although it couldn't keep up with Google, we still got a lot of help from Mr. Jeeves. You know, Google, when it came on the scene, I remember just being blown away by it. Like, I'm like, I could type just about anything in. I'm like, I can get an answer to that? That's pretty crazy. And I never went back to Ask Jeeves. Now I feel bad. Now that it's shutting down, I feel like I want to go back to the good old days. Although you can't ever do that, my friends. You got to move forward. So there you go. DHA Roadwatch. Let's take a listen now and see what's going on.
1: Busy morning on Route 46 and Route 80 and Route 10 this morning. An accident cleared. That's where it all started, at Exit 30 and Exit 34. All lanes are open. Route 10's got a lot of extra traffic. Construction work down by Canfield Avenue, right by the new Quick Check. They've got at least one lane out. And 46, just plain old extra traffic out of Mine Hill. Route 31 southbound, that is closed. That's emergency repairs at Glen Gardner by Main Street and Glen Manor Drive. You got the George Washington Bridge with a 25-minute delay, Lincoln and Holland tunnels, about a 15-minute delay. If you're wondering about Belleville, still stay away. The crews are still actively working on that fire from Sunday. They've got a lot of work to do there. The schools are affected once again today. Route 7, traffic-wise, is closed. NJ Transit trains are good. That's your total traffic update. I'm Bob Williams.
2: If the coffee's just not working for you, this next tune will get your adrenaline going. 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
0: Yes, if you're not with it yet, hopefully we'll help wake you up right now. I want you to get rolling and get moving because I want you to be ready for when I try to hook you up with some tickets a little later this hour for Joe Bonamassa at New Jersey PAC NJ Performing Arts Center, June 28th. That's coming up, but now let's get you moving and get you going on this Wednesday with Megadeth at DHA.

0: It's The Who, 105.5 WDHA, The Rock of New Jersey. It is the morning Mic Drop Wednesday edition. My name is Mike Anthony. Coming up, giving you a shot to see Joe Bonamassa, guitar great at New Jersey Performing Arts Center. That is on the way in just a little bit. But grilling season is right around the corner. Maybe you're doing it, you know, you've already started. But a lot of the official start of the season, a lot of people begin at the end of this month. And people who enjoy the same hot dogs as the ones used at the Nathan's Hot Dog Eating Contest are going to have a new option this summer if you're into that. There's, in addition to the traditional beef dog that you probably grill up every 4th of July, Nathan's is launching a new 100% grass-fed beef dog. Apparently, the company says that the grass-fed beef's the only change in the century-old secret recipe, and they have less fat in them than the original, so they might seem a bit less juicy when you plop them on your bun, but a little bit of a healthier alternative. Although, if you're going to be like, you know, Joey Chestnut or one of the other contestants in the National Hot Dog Eating Contest and slide 60, 70-something down your gullet, it's probably not going to help you in the eating healthy category, but nonetheless, an option that will be out there. I wonder how good they taste. I might have to give that a shot. DH here for Road Watch. Let's check it out.
1: Heavy traffic on Route 31, north and southbound. We have delays and closures right by Glenn Gardner at Glen Manor Drive. Emergency repairs there. And we've got some big problems there. Traffic is a mess. Major truck route in that stretch, of course. Route 18 southbound with a gas main repair. Right lane is closed by Old Bridge Turnpike. Route 80 eastbound, better in toward exit 34. Accident cleared a while ago. We have 10 and 46 extra traffic. And Route 10's got construction work by Canfield Avenue right by the new Quick Check. Hasn't opened yet, but it's getting there. You're driving by there every day. You see that. And 287 northbound by exit 30. That's a car into the woods. How does that happen? Shoulder is blocked by exit 30. That's your total traffic update. I'm Bob Williams.
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0: It's 729 on the Morning Mike Drop, 105.5 WDHA. My name is Mike Anthony. Coming up in less than 10 minutes, we'll open the box office to get you hooked up with Joe Bonamassa tickets. He'll be playing at New Jersey Performing Arts Center next month. That's on the way right now. Nirvana on the Rock of New Jersey DHA.

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Van Fleet, 105.5 WDHA, The Rock of New Jersey. Morning mic drop, early Wednesday. We're rolling along here. It's Mike Anthony, and I'm giving you a shot right now to score some tickets. The next awesome show coming up that I have tickets for is for blues rock guitar great Joe Bonamassa, part of the North to Shore Festival. It's going to be at New Jersey Performing Arts Center June 28th. If you want into it, call me up right now. I'll get you a free pair of tickets, 973-292-1055. You can get all the show information at northtoshore.com. But again, random caller is going to score a free pair of tickets from DHA. Here's Aerosmith.

0: Aerosmith on the Rock of New Jersey, 105.5 WDHA. It's the morning mic drop. Good morning. My name is Mike Anthony. Congrats going out to Brett of Wharton, who just scored some tickets to see rock and blues guitar great Joe Bonamassa. What a cool show it's going to be. It's coming to New Jersey Performing Arts Center June 28th. Brett's hooked up with a pair of tickets, and maybe you will be too. Tomorrow I'm going to give you another opportunity to win. But find out all the show information if you just go to northtoshore.com, and they'll get you all the info plus a chance to purchase your tickets through there. Cash code, our first cash code of the morning, coming up at 8 a.m. I'll give you that word. You text it to 45911 and hopefully score $1,000. Also, next hour, some NHRA New England Nationals tickets, a family four-pack of tickets, going to be up for grabs. Right now, look at the DHA Road Watch.
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2: Big traffic mess over by Bridgewater Mall. It's construction work, at least one lane out north of Route 22. And that fouls things up all the way back past the Somerville Circle. There was an earlier crash there as well. And Country Club Road is also affected north and southbound side in toward Route 22. You got 287 now with an accident northbound side. That's coming up toward exit 30. And 206 southbound, very slow at County Road 512 at Pottersville Road. 80 eastbound slowing down by the Rockaway Mall. And we've got the Hudson River crossings 25 to 35 minutes. 18 south with a gas main repair in toward Old Bridge Turnpike. That's your total traffic update. I'm Bob Williams.
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0: It's 7:50. We're at 66 degrees. Time of death brought to you by RWJ Barnabas Health. Good morning. Hope your Wednesday is going well, my friend. My name is Mike Anthony. This is the Morning Mic Drop. Coming up in just minutes, we'll have the cash code for you, your first cash code of the day, and a chance to win $1,000. The latest from Theory of a Dead Man. Now, this one's called Barricade at DHA.

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0: love that too. I always love that album from Jet. Are You Gonna Be My Girl? 105.5 WDHA. It's the Morning Mic Drop with Mike Anthony on your Wednesday. As we roll along here, man, we got some cool stuff still coming up. I'll give you the cash code in just moments. During the 8 a.m. hour, NHRA New England Nationals tickets. Those will be up for grabs. Then after the 90s at 9, a chance to see the Black Crows at Prudential Center. That's all coming up. Let's do the DHA Road Watch now.
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2: Big traffic mess over by Bridgewater Mall. It's construction work at least one lane out north of Route 22. And that fouls things up all the way back past the Somerville Circle. There was an earlier crash there as well. And Country Club Road is also affected north and southbound side in toward Route 22. You got 287 now with an accident northbound side. That's coming up toward exit 30. And 206 southbound, very slow at County Road 512 at Pottersville Road. 80 eastbound slowing down by the Rockaway Mall. And we've got the Hudson River crossings 25 to 35 minutes. 18 south with a gas main repair in toward Old Bridge Turnpike. That's your total traffic update. I'm Bob Williams. Well,
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0: Jane's Addiction, 105.5 WDHA. It is the morning mic drop on what's going to be a rain-filled Wednesday. Mike Anthony hanging with you this morning. And coming up, more chances to win some cool prizes a little later after the 90s at 9. We'll get you some Black Crowes tickets. We have some really cool tickets on the way in just a little bit. The NHRA Nationals speed into the New England Dragway in Epping, Massachusetts, June 5th to June 7th. And your chance to score a family four-pack of tickets to that coming up in just a little while. WDHA Music News up first. Van Halen, the limited edition book from Genesis Publications with some text by Alex Van Halen and some photos and other materials from his archive, now has a November publication date. The deluxe version of the book is sold out, but you can pre-order one of the 1,150 collector's editions at VanHalenAnthology.com. Looks like it's going to be a pretty awesome collector's piece to add to your collection. Motley Crue, Shinedown, Blues Traveler, and Gin Blossoms, they're all going to be performing on the upcoming season finale of American Idol. It airs May 11th on ABC if you want to check it out. Let's see what the DHA Road Watch brings us now.
1: Route 202, 206, very slow northbound side coming in toward the Somerville Circle. That was an earlier accident, and construction work up by the Bridgewater Mall being set up. Heavy traffic on 80 east and westbound by exit 59. That's an accident on the eastbound side by Patterson. Heavy across the Gothels Bridge onto 278 on Staten Island. That's all the way from exit 4 all the way to the Verrazano Bridge. That is not good. And the Skyway northbound, an accident by the Kearney side, South Kearney side. Right lane is closed. 25 to 35 minutes at the Lincoln and Holland Tunnels, GW Bridge, 45 to an hour. Route 31 remains closed, north and southbound by Main Street and Glen Manor Drive at Glen Gardner. Route 10 eastbound side slow with construction work by Canfield Avenue. That's your total traffic update. I'm Bob Williams.
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0: Glass, Foo Fighters, 105.5 WDHA. It's Wednesday morning. Mike Anthony along with you on the morning mic drop. And Foo Fighters made their final appearance on The Late Show with Stephen Colbert Monday night. Did you watch it? Did you see it? It was pretty interesting. Dave Grohl sat down for an interview with Colbert and talked about the relationships that he has with his bandmates and how a drive around Ireland kind of inspired him to start the band. Also the various Nirvana reunions that he's done, his daughter, Violet, who has been starting her music career, and all sorts of other stuff. They played one song on the broadcast, Caught in the Echo, from the latest album. They also did Window as an internet exclusive. If you missed any of that, you can actually go to YouTube and go to the Late Show page. Check out everything. Check out the full extended interview and both performances. Pretty cool stuff, man. They sounded really, really good. DHA Road Watch, let's take a listen now.
1: Route 31 closed in both directions this morning at Glen Gardner, right by Glen Manor Drive, because of emergency repairs. 287 with a crash northbound by exit 2. Car into the woods by exit 30 and exit 33 coming into Morristown. 18 is got a gas main break and southbound side. Slowing down by Old Bridge Turnpike. It's still very slow in and around the Somerville Circle because of an earlier crash, 202-206, and construction by the mall. 45 plus, that's your heaviest George Washington Bridge upper level. And that's your total traffic update. I'm Bob Williams.
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0: It's the Morning Mic Drop on your Wednesday, 105.5 WDHA, 827 as we get going here on this Wednesday morning. My name is Mike Anthony. Coming up in just a little bit, the NHRA Nationals are going to be at the New England Dragway in Epping, Massachusetts, and I'm going to try to get you some tickets. It's taking place June 5th through June 7th. That opportunity coming up right now, Guns N' Roses on the Rock of New Jersey DHA.

0: broadcasting live from the Corona Extra Studio. With Corona, the beach is always just a lime away.
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2: DHA rocks.

0: them is it's official. The announcement coming that their 25th album is due out, Foreign Tongues. It's going to be released on July 10th. And it's exciting, man. There's just a buzz in the air. When they recorded their last album, 2023, Hackney Diamonds, Mick Jagger said they had more than 10 songs left over, which they would finish for this album, but it didn't work out that way. It's not out of the question that there could be a 26th album. Here's what he said about that.
1: We didn't use them all because I've written a lot of new songs, and you tend to be more excited about them than something you've done and you've left in the can for a while. So in the end, we got 10 new ones, and we used 4 from what we had already. And then there's a lot more left that we haven't used, but we've picked these 14 to come out with first.
0: Yeah, they were doing a Q&A with Conan O'Brien yesterday afternoon in an event space in Brooklyn, and they gave a lot of insight into their upcoming 25th new studio album, and also kind of talked about touring and why it didn't materialize for this year. Here's what Keith Richards said about that.
2: It was just that the shape of the tour wasn't quite right. There was too many days off. Sometimes you look at things, and we looked at it and said, not this year, you know. So you say, okay, let's finish this record, let's get it done, and then we'll talk about the road afterwards, you know.
0: When he was asked about the Stones touring behind Foreign Tongues, Keith said, we'll talk about it later, and kind of laughed. So we'll have to wait and see. Foreign Tongues, again, coming out July 10th. Definitely excited for that release. Now the DHA Road Watch.
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Chili Peppers, 105.5 WDHA. It is the morning mic drop on the Rock of New Jersey. Wednesday, as we continue here, we got some more tickets to get to. We will do that in just a little bit. It's Mike Anthony hanging with you. And big stuff going on for the Rolling Stones. Yesterday was a big day for

0: ownership. In Wayne, backups now. Route 23 southbound onto Route 80 with the crash being cleared away. Eastbound and westbound 80 still slowing down by Patterson because of earlier westbound problems. You got 35 to 40 minutes at the George Washington Bridge, Lincoln and Holland Tunnels. Probably about 25 to 30 by now. Route 31 closed both ways. Main Street to Glen Manor Drive at Glen Gardner. That's all because of emergency repairs and still very slow in and around the Somerville Circle. Northbound side 202-206 all the way up toward the Bridgewater Commons Mall with construction work. 287 northbound with a crash on the shoulder up by exit 30 at Basking Ridge. Pascack Valley Line, NJ Transit suspended. That's all because of a trespasser issue at Nanuet. That's your total traffic update. I'm Bob Williams.
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17: It's 8:47. We're at 67 degrees. 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Morning mic drop on your Wednesday. My name is Mike Anthony and got some tickets this time for the NHRA Nationals as they speed into the New England Dragway in Epping, Massachusetts, June 5th to the 7th. We've got your tickets. Again, the NHRA Nationals. Be a random caller right now. You're going to score a family four-pack of tickets. Good for any one day of the action. All the details at nedragway.com. 973-292-1055. I am looking for you. Give me a shout. Here's Van Halen at DHA.

0: Hail and 105.5 WDHA, the morning mic drop. My name is Mike Anthony, hitting the phones up. DHA, good morning.
1: Hey, am I random?
0: You're very random. Who's this?
1: This is Steve.
0: Hey, what's up, Steve? You're going to the NHRA Nationals, man.
1: That's awesome.
0: Yeah, it's going to be a good time, man. There's lots of racing action, and you get to go to one full day of the action that weekend. So enjoy.
1: I appreciate it.
0: Where are you from, Steve?
1: I'm from Butler.
0: All right, nice. Well, you are in family four-pack of tickets, and we're doing more of that, more chances throughout the rest of this week here on the morning mic drop. You can get the details, by the way, and pick up tickets at nedragway.com. I was talking about the Stones just a few minutes ago, and we got our hands on brand new music from them, their latest, In the Stars. I'm going to be playing that for you in a little bit. Now it's Volbeat and Still Counting at DHA.

0: Volbeat 105.5 WDHA. Welcome to the morning mic drop. Hope your Wednesday is off to a strong start. Mike Anthony hanging with you. It's going to be kind of a rainy, dreary, cloudy kind of day. But hey, man, we got some cool tunes to keep things going. Also, chance to win some tickets still coming up. I've been giving away stuff throughout the morning, but also Black Crowes tickets are still on the way. Prudential Center, Saturday, June 20th. We'll do that after the 90s at 9, which kicks off in just a moment. First, our final check on the roads. DHA Road Watch.
1: In Wayne, backups now. Route 23 southbound onto Route 80 with the crash being cleared away. Eastbound and westbound 80 still slowing down by Patterson because of earlier westbound problems. You got 35 to 40 minutes at the George Washington Bridge, Lincoln and Holland Tunnels. Probably about 25 to 30 by now. Route 31 closed both ways. Main Street to Glen Manor Drive at Glen Gardner. That's all because of emergency repairs and still very slow in and around the Somerville Circle. Northbound side 202-206 all the way up toward the Bridgewater Commons Wall Mall with construction work. 287 northbound with a crash on the shoulder up by exit 30 at Basking Ridge. Pascack Valley Line, NJ Transit suspended. That's all because of a trespasser issue at Nanuet. That's your total traffic update. I'm Bob Williams.
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2: It's the Morning Mic Drop with Mike Anthony. No time machines or portals to a different timeline necessary. We're headed back to a kick-ass decade of rock. 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
3: Yes, we are set to go full block of 90s tunes as we head back to 1995 to kick things off. The band No Doubt, who was on their third album at this point, and this was the one that really got them a lot of airplay, a lot of recognition. With 7 singles from this album that they released. It was pretty crazy. Massive, massive record. Tragic Kingdom. And it just was really good, man. Had like all sorts of different sounds mixed in and different feels and vibes. Just a rockin' cool thing. Sunday Morning was one of those 7 singles. This is No Doubt as we kick off the 90s at 9 at DHA.

0: Sublime wrapping up the 90s at 9 this Wednesday on the morning mic drop at 105.5 WDHA. Mike Anthony spending this rainy, cloudy day with you. Having a blast doing it, man. We're giving away some cool prizes throughout the morning, and we're not done yet. I do want to remind you, I said I have some new Stones music for you, and I do. That's coming up right on the other side. A really, really cool tune called In the Stars. I'm going to debut that here on DHA in just minutes. Right now, though, phone line's ready to go, and I'm ready for you to call me up because the Black Crowes are back, and they're going to be with special guest Whiskey Myers, part of the North to Shore lineup this year with shows all spring through the end of June. Black Crowes are playing Prudential Center Saturday, June 20th. 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Pair of tickets up for grabs at 973-292-1055. Good luck.
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0: Palladium Times Square, New York City has some awesome shows coming. 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
6: So the big screen is showing a chance of some on and off rain throughout most of today. We'll probably only reach a high of 69, and we're at 67 now at the WDHA Corona Extra Studio. Good morning, DHA.
7: Hi, Mike. Bobby D. I would love to see those black crows, brother.
6: Yeah, you got some Black Crowes tickets, man.
7: Thank you very much. I had nothing to do on June 20th either. Me and Irene was in Buffalo, brother.
6: You were looking at your calendar going, I need something for that day.
7: Absolutely. June's kind of like light right now, Mike. But now you're filling it up for me, brother. Thank you so much.
6: You're very welcome. That's what we do. That's what we do. We fill up your calendar. Yeah, Black Crowes Prudential Center. Again, Saturday, June 20th. You can buy your tickets at northtoshore.com. I believe I have another chance for you tomorrow. Right here on the morning mic drop. So make sure you're locked in. 6 to 10 tomorrow at DHA. Now, brand new DHA rock from the Rolling Stones. Cool tune, man. It's called In the Stars. Check it out at DHA.

0: Just can't get enough of that one, man. Billy Morrison, and of course you got Sully Erna on vocals and some guitar work from the one and only Nuno Bettencourt. Good stuff. Becoming at 105.5 WDHA. That is going to wrap up the morning mic drop here on this Wednesday. Hope it's going well for you, man. Hope it's off to a great start. And hopefully you got a good day ahead. I know you got the DHA cash code coming your way at 10 a.m. Rob's got the next cash code for you. Once he says it, make sure you text it to 45911 and get in the running for that $1,000. Also, the coffee break is on the way at about 10:45. And of course, this past Monday, May 4th, was Star Wars Day. So the coffee break all this week is highlighting songs from the summer of 77, big blockbuster albums, all from the massive DHA Music Library. Again, all this week, 10:45. Heading into that Jersey Jam. That's when the DHA Coffee Break airs right here at DHA. I'll talk to you tomorrow.
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7: 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They've got 27 Grammys, and this is their first tour in over a decade. 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And then Joe Bonamassa on June 28th, a guitar god with 29 number one blues albums. 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

Little BOC on your Wednesday morning here at 105.5 WDHA, The Rock in New Jersey. Before, Blue Oyster Cult was the cash code. If you missed it, let me tell it to you one more time. It's quiz, Q-U-I-Z. Text that word to 45911. You have till about quarter after to get the text in, sir. You're in the running for $1,000 in the Beasley Media Contest. Get that text in and good luck. It's Papa Roach leaving a light on as we're inside a Jersey Jam here at 105.5 WDHA, The Rock of New Jersey. Drive.

0: He's rocking out with his new song, Break Me Down. He is Tim Montana at 105.5 WDHA, The Rock in New Jersey. Hey, don't forget, next Friday afternoon or Friday morning, I don't know exactly what time he's coming on, but Tim Montana will join me and we'll talk about the new song. We'll talk about a lot of other things. He's got a very interesting life. We're talking about a guy who got a major opportunity in two levels, David Letterman and the Boston Red Sox. Don't hold it against him that he's got a tie to the Boston Red Sox Yankees fans. He's a really good guy. Hey, I'm Rob Acampora here in the Corona Extra Studios. Your coffee break happens at around 10:45. And yeah, Star Wars influencing the summer of 77 and the music that came out that summer. And as far as the Star Wars thing is concerned, we'll do a Jersey style. You'll find out when we get to the coffee break here on WDHA.
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0: Yeah, we got the rain today. It's going to be heavy at times. We'll get into the upper 60s. Tomorrow, it's a mixture of sunshine and clouds in the middle 60s. Friday looks even better with more sunshine, upper 60s. We've got the Talking Heads, Bush, and the new one from Blackstone Sherry after Tom Petty here at 105.5 WDHA.

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2: 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This is Wes from Puddle of Mud. And guess what? 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

0: That is brand new from Blackstone Sherry. That is deep. Here at 105.5 WDHA, The Rock of New Jersey. I'm Rob Acampora. How am I going to do Star Wars Jersey style? Well, I'm going to get a little help from one great filmmaker who's obviously obsessed with everything Star Wars.
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9: We're riding that wave from Monday. Yeah, remember Monday? May the Force be with you. Star Wars, that reference? Yeah, of course. And Star Wars is the backdrop of the Coffee Break because that movie came out in the summer of 1977 when we're looking at the music. That was a part of the culture of summer 1977 here on WDHA. But along with that, we're getting little Star Wars trivia and moments like this one. Now, there's a Jersey filmmaker that's obsessed with Star Wars. There's no question about that with Kevin Smith. And a couple ways that could have gone here. One of them is going Jay and Silent Bob Strike Back, which, by the way, Luke Skywalker himself, Mark Hamill, appeared in that movie. But we got to go back to the very beginning. One of the first Kevin Smith films, the film that launched a career. Enter Dante and Randall and the conversation in Clerks.
10: What did you like better, Jedi or The Empire Strikes Back?
11: Empire.
10: Blasphemy.
11: Empire had the better ending. I mean, Luke gets his hand cut off, finds out Vader's his father, hand gets frozen and taken away by Boba Fett. It ends on such a down note. I mean, that's what life is, a series of down endings. All Jedi had was a bunch of Muppets.
9: Brian O'Halloran and Jeff Anderson doing that inside the store. Yes, the quick stop located in Leonardo. It is a classic movie, and I hope you've seen it at least once in your lifetime. As far as the Coffee Break is concerned, I want to go back to a song that was released in April of 1977, but by mid-June, it became the biggest song in America. Talking about a great band, Fleetwood Mac. Here's Dreams on the Coffee Break at 105.5 WDHA, summer of 77.

It was an epic summer for music. Summer of 77, Fleetwood Mac and Dreams here at 105.5 WDHA, The Rock in New Jersey, on the coffee break. Got two more days for this week. Star Wars, the backdrop, the music. Well, you kind of know where we're going. Let's see what we can come up with on Thursday and Friday. So please join me here at 105.5 WDHA. Jersey Jam's got Aerosmith. It's got Five Finger Death Punch. It's got REM and AC/DC right now. WDHA.

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Now that Paul McCartney and the Beatles have had an influence on just about every band that has ever come out. But his influence was felt within the last couple of years with a band you might be surprised to find out who it is. And it is a band that is reuniting in tribute to one of their bandmates. The whole story after Paul's new song, Days We Left Behind, here at 105.5 WDHA.

0: Sir Paul wrapping up a Jersey Jam with his new one, Days We Left Behind, here at 105.5 WDHA, The Rock in New Jersey. I think this is a fantastic story. It involves Rush. Alex Lifeson said a chance meeting with McCartney during a tribute concert for Taylor Hawkins back in 2022 was the instigator to the reunion that they're about to have, all the shows they have at the Garden coming up this summer. Now, Lifeson says, quote, "Never argue with a Beatle," end quote. I think that's a very good statement. Geddy Lee also has said, quote, "He came in, sat and drank with us. We all got plastered. He was lecturing Alex about how great it is to tour. And he said, you have to do it, man. You have to get back out there, man." And now the tribute to Neil Peart with the shows at the Garden and their mini tour coming up. See? Paul McCartney influencing everybody. Fight me on that point.
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0: Yeah, the rain's going to be pretty much the whole day, so we'll just call today a washout. We get better tomorrow with a mixture of sunshine and clouds. Friday is more sunshine than clouds. Both days, middle 60s. U2, Velvet Revolver, and a new one from 3 Days Grace. 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

0: That's a cool song from 3 Days Grace, brand new, called I Don't Want to Go Home Tonight. Here at 105.5 WDHA, The Rock in New Jersey. Thanks for being here. I'm Rob Acampora. 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
0: 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We got Collective Soul kicking off the next Jersey Jam. Yeah, we got the clouds and rain, North Jersey. 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

Creed here at 105.5 WDHA, The Rock of New Jersey. Cash Code was before Creed, and it was WIN, W-I-N. You still have time. You have till quarter after to get that code word into 45911 so you have a shot at 1,000 bucks in our Beasley Media Contest. Do that right now, and good luck. Led Zeppelin, as we're inside this Jersey Jam at 105.5 WDHA.

0: Labor Day weekend, you will be in Asbury Park so you can see this band on the Stone Pony Summer Stage. Social Distortion, that is Born to Kill It, 105.5 WDHA. That is the title track from the new album. First new album in 15 years. It also comes on the heels of lead singer Mike Ness finishing treatment for tonsil cancer. That's a great story about how the band decided after 15 years to break the silence, so to speak, and do this new album. Story's up at WDHAFM.com. Check it out.
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12: Weather. 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And both days, look for it to be in the middle 60s.
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0: 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When Legends Rise here at 105.5 WDHA. This gives me the chance to give you that obligatory, yes, Rock the Park 2026 is June 28th at the PNC Bank Arts Center. WDHA is proud to present Godsmack, STP, and Dorothy. Where else are you going to find that kind of a triple bill? Three great bands you'd pay individually, but you're going to get all three thanks to WDHA. Get your tickets. What are you waiting for? No excuses. We want to see you out there. I mean, I'm going to be there. Come on, hang out with me. Buy me a beer. Is that a little too shameful? I'm not sure.
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0: Robin Trower when his U.S. Fall Tour hits Montclair, New Jersey on September 26, 2026 at the Wellmont Theater. Hear hits like Bridge of Sighs.
1: Been a long time crossing. Bridge of Sighs.
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11: 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Yeah, clouds, rain, middle 60s.
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Jersey Jam underway thanks to Springsteen here at 105.5 WDHA. We got Van Halen, Oasis, and Dogstar coming your way. It's Ozzy and Mom, I'm Coming Home here at 105.5 WDHA.

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0: Mr. Keanu Reeves and Dog Star with All In Now here at 105.5 WDHA, The Rock in New Jersey. I'm Rob Acampora in the Corona Extra Studios. Something to look forward to tomorrow night. Now, it may not seem like that big of a deal, but as we inch closer to summer, you may have noticed that the sun is lasting a little longer. The sun is setting later. Tomorrow night, sun sets at 8 o'clock. That's something you should smile over.
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0: Taking a look already at the weekend. Well, Saturday's going to be a lot like today, rainy. But Sunday is supposed to be sunshine, warmer, upper 70s. Yeah, you get the feeling I don't want to talk about today's weather.
14: 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For almost 50 years, everything that rocks is on DHA.

0: We've been hearing about it for some time, the North the Shore Festival, which has a lot of great shows, including this one on June 20th, the Black Crows and Whiskey Myers and their Southern Hospitality Tour, stopping off at the Prudential Center. 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You know, if you're listening tomorrow morning to Mike Anthony on the Morning Mic Drop around 9 o'clock, it's the 90s at 9. 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
10: 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Yeah, clouds, rain, at least we're in the middle 60s.
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105.5 WDHA, The Rock of New Jersey. Still to come on this Jersey Jam, we got U2, Hailstorm, and Alice in Chains. Here comes Bad Company to the day they die here on WDHA.

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0: That is the brand new one from Theory of a Dead Man. It's called Barricade here at 105.5 WDHA, The Rock in New Jersey. So Theory of a Dead Man will hit the road this summer on what is being called the Dead 7 Tour. Theory of a Dead Man and Seven Dust. Now, there's no dates in Jersey for that summer tour, but keep in mind, WDHA is presenting Seven Dust over at Starland Ballroom on May 23rd. Tickets are available for that show.
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0: Before night settles in, the rain should stop, and we can look forward to a little bit of sunshine tomorrow and Friday, both days in the middle 60s. The cult Green Day and the new one from Ice Nine Kills happens after Foreigner here at 105.5 WDHA.

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0: That is Ice Nine Kills with Twisting the Knife here at 105.5 WDHA, The Rock in New Jersey. I'm Rob Acampora. Hey, we're almost over the hump of this week. And then once we get over that hump, we can start really thinking about the Sunday weather. Sunday's going to be great. We won't even talk about Saturday because Saturday's going to look a lot like today, and we don't want to think about that. Scotty B is coming in next, and he'll get you through the next Jersey Jam with Living Color, with Nirvana and Shinedown, and your cash code coming at 3 o'clock from 105.5 WDHA. Talk with you tomorrow.
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8: 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It's Skid Row to kick off the next Jersey Jam. Yeah, we still got the clouds. Yeah, we still got the rain. Yeah, we're still in the middle 60s too.
7: 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It's time to Jersey Jam on the Rock of New Jersey. WDHA.

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0: DHA Youngblood and Smashing Pumpkins with Zombie. Youngblood playing sold-out shows in our area in June. I believe it's June. He's coming to Radio City in New York City and Hard Rock in Atlantic City. He's got opening acts, The Warning. Both of those shows are sold out. Smashing Pumpkins are coming to Camden to the Freedom Mortgage Pavilion August 8th with Noel Gallagher's High Flying Birds. And the Smashing Pumpkins are celebrating the 35th anniversary of their debut album from 1991, Gish. They will be reissuing that album on multiple vinyl versions, which is scheduled for release May 29th.
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6: 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They've got 27 Grammys, and this is their first tour in over a decade. 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And then Joe Bonamassa on June 28th, a guitar god with 29 number one blues albums. 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
0: More rain tonight with lows in the upper 40s. Tomorrow, partly cloudy skies with highs in the 60s. We're a little damp and in the 60s at the DHA Corona Extra Studio in Somerset.

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0: 105.5 DHA. It's the DHA coffee break. All this week, Rob Acampora has been celebrating May the 4th, which was Monday. If you're a Star Wars fan, you know what that means. May the 4th be with you. Rob is highlighting songs from the summer of 77 when Star Wars came out. He's rocking blockbuster albums from the massive DHA music library all the rest of this week. So you got, what, tomorrow and Friday to catch it at 10:45 in the a.m. It's the DHA coffee break right here.
1: Our afternoon ride starts with almost a four-mile backup going on 287, an accident by exit 39, northbound side of 287.

0: Delay starting at exit 36 could take you up to 20 minutes for 287 North, trying to get to Route 10. Then you had 80 westbound starting to build at 280 in the local lanes. 280 westbound exit 4B. We've got traffic there. We've got a lot of volume, normal but heavy, both ways on the Garden State Parkway, 142, 143. Then again northbound into 148, another slow parkway area. I'm Christina Lang, and that's a look at your total traffic update.
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0: 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Mike Anthony here. The Morning Mic Drop gets you the latest DHA music news every morning. 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

0: New Tim Montana, Break Me Down, new single he's put out on 105.5 DHA. Hopefully he'll be releasing a new album later this year. Here's some great news for all the live music fans out there, but you hate the expense and inconvenience of going to concerts. This might be a viable alternative, and I like it. The AMC theater chain is going to start showing live concerts. That's right. The new venture is called Arena One at AMC. Tickets will range from $40 to $75, and they're going to start this thing up next month. The concerts will be beamed to more than 300 AMC locations in 89 markets across the country. That's awesome, because if there's a band or artist you like and they're not coming to Jersey or New York City and AMC is showing their concert $40 to $75, I'll do it. Or if that artist or band is sold out in New Jersey and New York. Or if you just don't feel like going through all the motions to go to a concert and be at a concert. Boom. There you go.
1: They're creating extremely slow traffic volume on 287, earlier accident northbound by Route 10. Delay starting around exit 35. Florham Park, either way, on 24, right near 287. With an accident westbound, boy, do we have a lot of traffic. Then your 280 ride, westbound into exit 4B, and then into going into 80. Eastbounders by exit 1 through 4, a slow roll. 80 going eastbound, an accident right around Route 23. That entire area, Route 23, 46 through Wayne, nothing seems to move there. Even troubles going through Little Falls if you're on Pompton Avenue with a collision. Your Route 3 traffic, there was an accident that was right by 46. East and westbounders, solid. I'm Christina Lang, and that's a look at your total traffic update.
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0: Tonight, we'll drop down into the upper 40s with more rain. Partly cloudy tomorrow. Highs in the 60s. We're rocking the 60s right now at the DHA Corona Extra Studio in Somerset.

0: 105.5 DHA. It's that time of year again. Tis the season for Mother's Day, which is coming up this Sunday. Can you believe it? Time's flying, man. Woo! 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
1: Troubles driving through Florham Park and the delay starting in Short Hills. 24 westbound, delay from exit 7 through 287. So from Short Hills Mall up through 287, taking about 10 or 15 minutes minimum. You've got 24 eastbound with an accident right around 287 in Florham Park. Big delays for Route 280. 280 westbound at 80, there was an accident. Delays are stop and go from exit 5. Even 280 eastbound, they've got delays from exit 1 through exit 4. 80 eastbound at exit 53, an accident, 10 minutes on 80. There are delays on 46 and 23 in that area, and you'll still find that 287 traffic northbound solid up through exit 39 with a collision taking about 10 or 15 minutes. I'm Christina Lang, Total Traffic Update.
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0: 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We're almost at 5 o'clock, and we are wet and in the 60s in Woodbridge.
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always home, so please take us with you on the DHA app or stream us through your smart speaker. Hey, and bring some snacks for a road trip. You know, gummies, chips, soda, and none of that healthy stuff, though.

0: 105.5 DHA, new Foo Fighters, your favorite toy title track to their brand new album. And it rocks with me, Scotty B, the Southern Fried Maniac. Dave Grohl recently revealed the album was originally titled For Good, but he changed it to avoid confusion with the movie sequel for Wicked, which is called Wicked For Good. And they've dropped a new zombie-themed music video for Spitshine, which is one of my favorite songs on the new album. They dropped it yesterday, and it features a mural of Motorhead's Lemmy Kilmister. If you were lucky enough to go to Starland Ballroom or Irving Plaza to see them this past weekend, you witnessed history, especially at Starland Ballroom. I saw videos of the show. I was angry that I wasn't there, and then I was kind of relieved because it was so packed, and then I'd get angry again that I wasn't there, and then I'd get relieved. Because it was so packed. I bounced back and forth like that all weekend. Finally calmed down yesterday.
1: Troubles driving through Florham Park and the delay starting in Short Hills. 24 westbound, delay from exit 7 through 287. So from Short Hills Mall up through 287, taking about 10 or 15 minutes minimum. You've got 24 eastbound with an accident right around 287 in Florham Park. Big delays for Route 280. 280 westbound at 80, there was an accident. Delays are stop and go from exit 5. Even 280 eastbound, they've got delays from exit 1 through exit 4. 80 eastbound at exit 53, an accident 10 minutes on 80. There are delays on 46 and 23 in that area, and you'll still find that 287 traffic northbound solid up through exit 39 with a collision taking about 10 or 15 minutes. I'm Christina Lang, Total Traffic Update.
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0: Rain continues tonight with lows in the upper 40s. Partly cloudy skies tomorrow. Highs in the 60s. 60s right now with the DHA Corona Extra Studio.

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0: Year struggle with infertility and the pain of subsequent miscarriage. I'm sure you'll be hearing that one live if you're going to the big Shinedown show at The Rock in Newark, July 21st, because Blackstone Cherry is one of the special guests, along with Coheed and Cambria, DJ Rock Feed, From Ashes to Do, and those Damn Crows. 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
1: Going over to Route 80, where we had a westbound accident right by the Garden State Parkway. Parkway southbound, trying to get to 80. There was an accident just before that, so that area all tied up. Even 17, both directions by 4. All of that was tied up. There was another collision trying to get up into that Paramus area. Most of the traffic on 80 going westbound through Denville is just heavy and slow. Through the construction zone near Rockaway, it looks like you're pretty heavy there. And even 15, we had some earlier big delays. Now we're starting to ease out. Heavy by Berkshire Valley Road, though. Route 10, an accident westbound by Franklin. That's going to be a slow spot near the shops at Union Hill. And 46, westbounders, you too, trying to go out through Franklin Avenue, another very tight area. 287's been very bad northbound into Route 10, 10 westbound at 287, and an accident in Marsh Plains on Hanover Avenue at Speedwell Avenue. I'm Christina Lang. Total traffic update.
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10: 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Well, he gets it.

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0: You 3 days grace. Don't want to go home tonight on 105.5 DHA. And you don't want to go tomorrow morning without listening to the DHA Coffee Break with Rob Acampora. He's paying tribute to May the 4th. He's highlighting songs from the summer of 77 when Star Wars first came out. He's dipping into DHA's massive music library and rocking them all the rest of this week. It's the DHA Coffee Break, 10:45 a.m. right here.
1: Going over to Route 80 where we had a westbound accident right by the Garden State Parkway. Parkway southbound, trying to get to 80. There was an accident just before that, so that area all tied up. Even 17, both directions by 4. All of that was tied up. There was another collision trying to get up into that Paramus area. Most of the traffic on 80 going westbound through Denville is just heavy and slow. Through the construction zone near Rockaway, it looks like you're pretty heavy there. And even 15, we had some earlier big delays. Now we're starting to ease out. Heavy by Berkshire Valley Road, though. Route 10, an accident westbound by Franklin. That's going to be a slow spot near the shops at Union Hill. And 46, westbounders, you too, trying to go out through Franklin Avenue, another very tight area. 287's been very bad northbound into Route 10. 10 westbound at 287, and an accident in Marsh Plains on Hanover Avenue at Speedwell Avenue. I'm Christina Lang. Total traffic update.
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3: Rain tonight with lows in the upper 40s. Tomorrow, partly cloudy, highs in the 60s. We're holding in the 60s right now at the DHA Corona Extra Studio.

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0: 105.5 DHA. That puts a wrap on my hump day evening. I'm Scotty B, the Southern Fried Maniac. I'll meet you back here tomorrow at 3 p.m. Jimmy Steele is going to meet you here next. Enjoy the rest of your hump day if you want to. Peace and chicken grease. I'm out of here.
1: Taking you around Mars Plains, where we had troubles earlier with a fender bender by Speedwell Avenue and Hanover Avenue. That's still going to be a slow spot. You've got 202 through the Morristown area, slow right around Sussex Avenue, both ways. And you still have the traffic around the train station in Mars Plains. Your traffic 287 northbound from exit 35, right on up through Route 10. You're on and off the brakes. We did have an earlier collision, which is gone. And we even had an accident on 10 westbound by Jefferson Avenue. 10 was tough right out through Franklin Avenue at the shops at Union Hill. That is a better ride. But 80, that's a tough ride. Going on the westbound side, making your way through Denville, that is pretty solid at the moment. Then after that, you ease up going out through Route 15. Parkway traffic's been real bad too, right around 142 earlier, northbound collision. I'm Christina Lang. Total traffic update.
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9: 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And then Joe Bonamassa on June 28th, a guitar god with 29 number one blues albums. 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

0: Billy Morrison and Sully Erna wrapping up a Jersey Jam on 105.5 WDHA, the Rock of New Jersey. That's called Becoming. Sully, of course, and Godsmack going to be part of our Rock the Park celebration concert event to kick off summer. Really, well, summer's already going to be kicked off, but it'll really kick into high gear on Sunday, June 28th. With our good friends at Stone Temple Pilots and Dorothy on the bill as well. 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Hey, what's up? You got me, Jimmy Steele, night crawling until midnight on this Wednesday night from the Corona Extra Studios. We'll jump back into the music with the Cheap Trick Kids, and we'll also check your forecast for Mother's Day. Uh-oh.
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10: Well, if you like the rain we had on and off today, you're going to like the rain we have tomorrow. Tonight, cloudy, rain in spots, low 49. Tomorrow, rain on and off throughout the day, high 63. Friday, partly cloudy, 60. A little more rain on Saturday. Sunday, it looks like we're going to be pretty good for Mother's Day. Might see a passing shower, but other than that, partly cloudy skies, high in the low to mid 70s. Not too bad.

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0: WDHA, the Rock of New Jersey. Rough and Twisted, new Rolling Stones album, Foreign Tongues, out July 10th on Capitol Records. They had a big party yesterday in New York City in Brooklyn with Mick and Keith and Ronnie talking about the new album. And no word on a tour, though. They were with Conan O'Brien in a little sit-down, about 200-300 people, media attendance, and there was no question asked about a tour. There was no answer given about a tour, just about the album. And they got another single called In the Stars you're going to be hearing on DHA very soon. Jimmy hanging out with you. Night crawling until midnight from the DHA studios. And guess what? We've got a Jersey Jam coming up. We're kicking it off with Rush next.
1: Did your dog just get groomed? She's got a pep in her step.
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7: 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Van Halen, the limited edition book from Genesis Publications, with text by Alex Van Halen and photos and other materials from his archive, now has a November publication date. The deluxe version is sold out, but you can pre-order one of the 1,150 collector's editions at VanHalenAnthology.com.
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We are the Rock of New Jersey.